0: Warm 98.5. Playing more music and more variety like it's our job. Oh, hey, it is our job.
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Have a wonderful weekend. We'll meet you back here Monday morning for the One Question Quiz and another edition of Ask Amanda at 8 on Cincinnati's Warm 98.5.

0: It's Amanda with the Warm 98.5 Morning Show. If you're not starting off your day with us, you're not ready for the day. We got your top three things trending at 6:10 and 7:10. 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
0: Hi there, it's Amanda on Warm 98.5. Yes, I'm nosy. Yes, I love to give advice. And no, my sister won't take any of it. But hopefully you will. 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
1: This is going to be a fantastic show. I love Derek Huff. He's such a showman in so many ways. Dance for the Holidays is coming to town December 23rd. 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But you can for them if you know the answer to this. 73% of people have no problem with adults doing this. What is it? 513-839-9898. We're going to start with Renee. What do you think?
2: Is it ordering from the kids menu?
1: No, a very popular guest this morning. That's not it. But I'll give you a hint in a minute, okay?
2: Thank you.
1: Tammy, what do you think the answer is?
3: Sleeping with a security blanket or like a childhood stuffed animal.
1: Oh, like a teddy bear or something. Do you still sleep with that? How long did you sleep?
2: No.
3: I'm fighting with my son-in-law right now because my granddaughter has a burp cloth. And he thinks she's too old for it at 18 months. So I hide it when I leave in the room I sleep in so she can have it when I'm there.
1: At 18 months, she's not too old.
3: Thank you, Amanda.
1: That's ridiculous.
3: Okay. Well, okay. I'm going to keep trying. I'm going to wait for a clue now.
1: Okay. You don't have to wait long because here is the clue. 73% of people have no problem with adults doing this. What is it? Your hint this morning is Banshee. Oh, I think you know it. I think you do. Call me.
0: Can you answer today's one question quiz on Cincinnati's Warm 98.5? 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
4: A better life with Dr. Sanjay Gupta.
5: They say consistency is key, but sometimes you just gotta switch it up. A new study out of Harvard School of Public Health found that varying your exercise routine could add years to your life. What exercise someone did didn't matter much. What did matter was that all the exercises together worked all the muscle groups in their body. Now, an added benefit to changing things up is it can help you push through the plateau effect. That's when your body gets so efficient at doing something that you actually stop getting better at it. And we know from previous research that specializing in any one sport at a young age can make someone actually more prone to injury. And as experts we talk to point out, even elite athletes switch up things with their workouts, making sure to target strength, cardio, flexibility, balance, and doing that every single week. I'm Dr. Sanjay Gupta, helping you live a better life.
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1: 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Yes, I'm nosy. 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

is finally going to have to fork over some money in the dispute between Justin Baldoni and Blake Lively. 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